I'd like to dedicate this song to my partner, soul partner, Mr. Duck Sound, better known as the Sir Douglas Quintet from San Antonio. Wherever you are, brother.

Thanks a lot. Play this song first called Poncho and Legend. Sorry about the air conditioners being off, but it won't be very long. It gets really hot. I don't know what.

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So I really didn't know what to do, so I went out and bought myself an electric train because I never had one before. And me and this friend of mine, we nailed it to the dining room table. Just cause we could. It's called, I Guess I Wish You All the Best.

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0: 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You've given me so much to live for. And I never really lived before loving you.
1: And for loving you, my faith is a little stronger. For a world that could give you to me couldn't be as bad as it's made out to be. There was good there I just could never see.

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So I just think I'll take my foolish pride and put it on a southbound freight and ride. Go on back to the loved ones, the ones that I left waiting so far behind.

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I was as happy as I could be, for the fighting was all over, and the battle had been won. 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

0: 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I'm trying to tell you that I...
1: The talk is around that we're through.
0: Yeah, I know. I've heard it too.
1: Oh, darling, tell me what to do.
0: But that's just it. That's what I'm trying to tell you. I want to tell you
1: I
0: that...
1: knew.